Дім FM. When I hear a part of my story, I tried to hide in the glory and sweep it under the table so you would never know. Sometimes I feel like an accident. People look when they're passing and never check on the passing.

0: Ви слухаєте Team FM. Тім, там де ти.
1: They say the holy water's watered down, and this town's lost its faith. Our colors will fade eventually, so if our time is running now, day after day, we'll make the mundane a masterpiece. Oh my, my, oh my, my love, I take one look at you, you're taking me out.

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1: I want a big gelato. I want a cinebada. I want to travel a lot. I want to be bogata. I want to have all them privileges and fame. To buy my own planet and give it my freaking name.
2: A private jet to insure it. Kardashian blesses if you need. A few haters to

to Paris, London or Dubai. Take me to Ibiza, Carico, ay, ay, ay. I don't want your money, I just wanna dance. Baby, take my number, I might give you a...